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3: 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I'm Chris Young, joining Lon Helton. 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

0: striving to be past. 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
1: My co-host Chris Young and his number one with Mitchell Tenpenny about 5 years ago at the end of a bar. And speaking of bars, we'll talk more about Chris's new Famous Friends bar in just a little bit. Right now, though, at 19, here's Zach John King, Get to Drinkin'.

0: Zach John King up a couple to number 19, Get to Drinkin'. I'm Lon Helton, and coming up, a new artist who has gotten the attention of my co-host, Chris Young. Country Countdown
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0: Luke Bryan up one at number 17, Country and She Knows It. Chris Young is along as my co-host this weekend. And hey, before we get too far, I want to ask you about this, because I saw that there was, a little excitement for you on a recent flight.
1: Oh, yeah, that was not the thing you want to hear. So I was on a smaller plane circling the airport. And I'm like, we should have been on the ground about 30 minutes ago. And about that time, one of the guys turns around and he goes, so our brakes don't work. He's like, we've got an emergency brake that should let us stop, but we've got the longest runway on the airport. And if you look down and you see fire trucks and ambulances, just don't be concerned. We know what's going on.
0: You see fire trucks, don't be concerned.
1: No, they were lined up all the way down the runway. They were ready for something to happen. So I was like, it doesn't sound like a brush, because I've had many, many times in my life, unfortunately, where it's been a legitimate, like, brush with y'all doing the posthumous record of me. But it was also not a great feeling. I was very happy to be on the ground.
0: Oh, I would guess so. I can't even imagine that. It has to be just an incredibly scary moment. And along with Chris Young, we are going to get back to the countdown. We're at 16. It's Riley Green, Change My Mind.

0: Riley Green's recent number one, number 16 this week, Change My Mind. I'm Lon Helton, and coming up, we're going to find out what's on the menu at the new bar that belongs to my co-host, Chris Young. Country Countdown USA.
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0: Taylor Swift moving up four to number 13. I knew it. I knew you. I'm Lon Helton, and coming up, my co-host Chris Young does a show for the military on the 4th of July.
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3: Happy 4th of July weekend. I'm Chris Young, joining Lon Helton. Bailey Zimmerman is next at number 10, Chevy Silverado.

0: Luke Combs up one to number eight, Be By You. I'm Lon Helton, and coming up, we're going to get the story behind I Didn't Come Here to Leave. That's a brand new single from my co-host, Chris Young.
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That's the latest from my co-host Chris Young. I didn't come here to leave. We're going to talk some more about his new deluxe album in just a little bit. Right now, though, at number six, here's Megan Maroney and Beautiful Things.

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1: 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Coming up, Lon and I will have the week's top 5. 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
1: This weather update brought to you from the New Albany Nissan and Albany Mitsubishi Weather Center.
8: South Georgia weather.
9: Few leftover thunderstorms still around this evening. Mostly clear through the overnight hours, low in the mid-70s. Tomorrow, mostly sunny. Scattered showers and thunderstorms back in the afternoon. High 94. Our heat index at 105. A little more cloud cover, better chance of showers Tuesday. I'm Georgia WeatherNet meteorologist KJ Allen.

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1: 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We need more people like you and I to get the word out. Are you with me on it?
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8: South Georgia weather.
9: Few leftover thunderstorms still around this evening. Mostly clear through the overnight hours, low in the mid-70s. Tomorrow, mostly sunny. Scattered showers and thunderstorms back in the afternoon. High 94. Our heat index at 105. A little more cloud cover. Better chance of showers Tuesday. I'm Georgia WeatherNet meteorologist KJ Allen.

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10: South Georgia weather.
11: Few scattered storms around this morning, low in the mid-70s, partly sunny later today. Showers and thunderstorms likely throughout the day, especially this afternoon, high 94. It'll feel like 103. A little more sunshine back in on Tuesday with isolated storms, high 93. From the Georgia Weather Net, I'm meteorologist KJ Allen.

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8: South Georgia weather.
9: Scattered storms around this morning, low in the mid-70s, partly sunny later today. Showers and thunderstorms likely throughout the day, especially this afternoon. High 94, it'll feel like 103. A little more sunshine back in on Tuesday. Isolated storms, high 93. From the Georgia Weather Net, I'm meteorologist KJ Allen.

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9: South Georgia weather.
10: Few scattered storms around this morning, low in the mid-70s, partly sunny later today. Showers and thunderstorms likely throughout the day, especially this afternoon, high 94. It'll feel like 103. A little more sunshine back in on Tuesday with isolated storms, high 93. From the Georgia Weather Net, I'm meteorologist KJ Allen.

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1: 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And this is our new song, Say So. 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
4: South Georgia weather.
5: Few scattered storms around this morning, low in the mid-70s, partly sunny later today. Showers and thunderstorms likely throughout the day, especially this afternoon, high 94. It'll feel like 103. A little more sunshine back in on Tuesday with isolated storms, high 93. From the Georgia Weather Net, I'm meteorologist KJ Allen.

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2: Okay, so, yes it is, by the way. All right, so I'm listening to this song, and my bud, it was in the truck with me. Okay, listen to the first lyric here. You and me, we come from different worlds.

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15: South Georgia weather.
16: Few scattered storms around this morning, low in the mid-70s, partly sunny later today. Showers and thunderstorms likely throughout the day, especially this afternoon, high 94. It'll feel like 103. A little more sunshine back in on Tuesday, isolated storms, high 93. From the Georgia Weather Net, I'm meteorologist KJ Allen.

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4: This weather update brought to you from the New Albany Nissan and Albany Mitsubishi Weather Center.
5: South Georgia weather.
6: Partly sunny today. Showers and thunderstorms likely, especially this afternoon. High in the mid-90s. It'll feel like 103 when you factor in the humidity. Few scattered storms tonight, then partly cloudy through the overnight hours. Low 76. Mostly sunny, isolated storms tomorrow. From the Georgia Weather Net, I'm meteorologist KJ Allen.

0: All right.
1: That was great.
0: Good job. That's a, definitely a way to welcome back a vacation. Thank you.
2: Why do you think it's a selfie being
1: the best? We think it's awesome. As Big D said, it's a good welcome back. And we just wanted to say thank you for caring about us. Mm-hmm. And thank you for not forgetting about us while we were out.
0: Yeah.
2: It's got wide open.
1: All right. We love it. Thank you, Frankie Ray. Bye-bye.
2: All right. Bye-bye.
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1: I was just realizing after watching all the 4th of July, you know, the fireworks and that kind of stuff, and how many new startup companies there are that do drones for special events. It's an exploding industry.
2: I get it. Fireworks, yeah. Exploding.
1: And I was just thinking, how do you get into that? That's got to be a... I mean, you just set up the thing on your laptop, right?
2: Are you talking about filming the drones?
1: No.
2: I mean, filming the fireworks or doing the swarms?
1: Yeah, that's a whole thing.
2: That has changed fireworks forever.
1: Yes.
2: To be able to have the drones spell out things like USA and
1: yeah, you got an eagle flying and all that stuff. I mean, and it's just going to get better and better the more that go up and are able to do that. And then they have I was watching one on the break where it had a drone filming the drones while it's up in the air. Mm-hmm. Oh, it's just fascinating. They're all moving on their own and all that kind of stuff.
2: You're looking at our future right there. They're our future overlords.
1: I also watched the Washington, D.C. fireworks display.
2: Yeah.
1: Dude, they went on for it was like the finale finish, all the big ones, for 45 minutes. It was insane.
2: Well, they had to do it.
1: I mean, it's the... I got it.
2: It's America's capital, and you've got to do the big grand finale for 45 minutes.
1: But I didn't see...
2: I think, although, 45 minutes might be a little overkill because, you know, after a while, the grand finale kind of gets...
1: I mean, it was nonstop. Same thing in New York. They had five barges on the Hudson River and just going full tilt. They just hit the button and walked away. I mean, it was nonstop.
2: What happened is somebody accidentally had a Roman candle go into the box where they had them all, and they just started going off all at once.
1: Anyway, it was fun. I hope you had a wonderful... It's kind of off for us because of vacation and whatnot. Hopefully you had a wonderful 4th of July, and we're back at it, baby.
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3: Hi, my sister wants to say hi. She's 8 and she loves your guys' show.
2: Your sister is 8 and loves us, so I can't wait to talk to her. Hey, oh wow, you're adorable.
1: Hi.
4: Hi. Thank goodness you're back.
2: Oh, thank you. We're glad to be back from vacation.
4: You're my favorite.
2: Oh, you're our favorite. I'm Big D and I were just, what's your name?
4: Kara.
2: Kara? Like K-A-R-A?
4: Yep,
2: that's you. Big D and I were just talking about you.
1: I kept thinking, is it C?
2: And I was like, no, it's K.
1: Yeah,
2: K-A-R-A. It's K-A. I said, Kara's my favorite. And he's like, really?
4: I'm Bubba. Said,
2: oh, she likes me. See?
1: Yeah, everyone does. Bubba's everyone's favorite.
2: Kara, me and you, we on the same page, girl. Same page.
1: Have you ever thought about making it C-A-R-A?
2: No, she can't do that.
4: I mean, it's K-A-R-A.
1: Yeah, I really think you should think at least
2: about... I like the K because what happens is you have some of those people who pronounce the soft C and they'll be calling her name. They'll say Sarah and she'll say it's Kara. But with a K, there's never a question that it's a hard...
1: Possibly.
4: Oh.
2: Yeah. There you go.
1: All right. Well, Kara, you're adorable. Thank you for calling us and we hope you have an awesome day.
2: Bye.
1: Bye.
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3: This weather update brought to you from the New Albany Nissan and Albany Mitsubishi Weather Center. South Georgia
4: weather. Partly sunny today. Showers and thunderstorms likely, especially this afternoon. High in the mid-90s. It'll feel like 103 when you factor in the humidity. Few scattered storms tonight, then partly cloudy through the overnight hours. Low 76. Mostly sunny. Isolated storms tomorrow. From the Georgia Weather Net, I'm meteorologist KJ Allen.

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3: Hey, good morning, guys. How are you?
1: Awesome. How are you?
3: I'm great. I'm always great when I can call and take a minute and say hi to you guys. I mean, I listen to you guys all the time. And you know what's funny is, so I was in the airport the other day and I was working. I saw this family of people getting out of their vehicle. And every vehicle that I get into and clean, I always turn into the country station that you guys are on all the time. So, and I heard them when they got out of the car, when I was parking the car in the parking spot. They're like, that's a good show. And I heard the father say, maybe we should try to call in. And I'm listening to the radio at the same time as they're talking because I parked right next to them. And I'm like, all I can tell you, I said, they're not there today. They are on vacation. Well, like, how do you know? I said, because I've been listening to the station for a long time. And I know when they're there and when they're not there. And says the Big D and Bubba, best of, I know you're not there.
1: Right.
3: Not everybody must not know that you're not there. So I said, but I can tell you this. If you write the show, I said, pull out your phone. And I said, download the app that I have. I'm sitting here helping download your app. So we have it.
1: Oh, man, I love you.
3: Anywhere.
1: Yeah. I think that's awesome. So here you are. You're growing new listeners for us by pushing them to go and get our Big D and Bubba app. That's really awesome. Thank you.
3: Yeah, they were all excited. I'm like, listen, you can listen to them. I've listened to you guys for a long time. If people like it, if you're really listening and paying attention, there you go. So they downloaded the app, and I'm like, oh, you want to hear any of this podcast, all this different stuff that they have, so you can listen to all the good stuff and people? Download it. There you go. They download it on the phone. You can hear it anywhere you go.
1: Oh, man, that is awesome. Thank you so much for spreading the love like that. We really, you know, we have bills to pay, and we appreciate that, you know.
2: For sure.
1: Just like
2: for
1: everybody. Sure. So thank you.
3: People need to just wake up. Listen, you want to listen? Listen. There's good stuff on here, good content. I've been listening to it a long time, so.
2: You're the man.
3: 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I don't need to get paid. I don't care. Take care,
2: 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We'll see you.
1: Take care. Bye-bye.
2: Bye.
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17: South Georgia weather.
11: Partly sunny today. Showers and thunderstorms likely, especially this afternoon. High in the mid-90s. It'll feel like 103 when you factor in the humidity. Few scattered storms tonight, then partly cloudy through the overnight hours. Low 76. Mostly sunny, isolated storms tomorrow. From the Georgia Weather Net, I'm meteorologist KJ Allen.

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0: This weather update brought to you from the New Albany Nissan and Albany Mitsubishi Weather Center. South Georgia
1: weather. Partly sunny today. Showers and thunderstorms likely, especially this afternoon. High in the mid-90s. It'll feel like 103 when you factor in the humidity. Few scattered storms tonight, then partly cloudy through the overnight hours. Low 76. Mostly sunny, isolated storms tomorrow. From the Georgia Weather Net, I'm meteorologist KJ Allen.

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13: This weather update brought to you from the New Albany Nissan and Albany Mitsubishi Weather Center.
6: Storms expected, high of 88, a low of 74. Tomorrow, partly cloudy, high of 92, a low of 75. Partly cloudy on Wednesday, a high of 93 and a low of 75. And you got Dan Perry.

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I'll take it if you don't want it. You're damn in shape.

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1: This weather update brought to you from the New Albany Nissan and Albany Mitsubishi Weather Center.
13: South Georgia weather.
14: Storms, a high of 88, a low of 74. Tomorrow, partly cloudy, high of 92, a low of 75. And partly cloudy on Wednesday, a high of 93 and a low of 75.

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101.5, Albany's new country. 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They're saying there's elevated levels of fecal bacteria. And Florida's like, whatever. Call us back when you're like us, where our beaches are exclusively fecal and bacteria. She was

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1: This weather update brought to you from the New Albany Nissan and Albany Mitsubishi Weather Center.
11: Storms, a high of 88, a low of 74 tomorrow. Partly cloudy, a high of 92, a low of 75. And partly cloudy on Wednesday, a high of 93 and a low of 75. And you got Ella Langley.

0: salad was once voted by the International Society of Epicures in Paris said to be the greatest recipe to originate from the Americas in 50 years because they never tried food from the South. Do you know peppercorn is the most used spice in the U.S.? Mustard comes in at number 2. And finally, if you're having barbecue over the weekend, you do some coleslaw in there. Do you know coleslaw's name is Dutch? It's kushla, which means cabbage salad, which is what I'm going to start calling it.
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1: Well, look who it is. Last call, thought again. 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
10: South Georgia weather.
11: Storms, a high of 88, a low of 74 tomorrow. Partly cloudy, a high of 92, a low of 75. And partly cloudy on Wednesday, a high of 93 and a low of 75. And you got air.

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0: 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It's Kramer wrapping it up for the day. 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And Kenny Chesney, Luke Combs, and Jordan's coming up. 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

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I'm CJ Cruz, back with you on this Monday. Morgan Wallen and Low Cash coming up. 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

It's summertime, so how many scoops of ice cream do you eat on average in a week? We'll talk about that coming up in less than 20 minutes. It's Dan and Shay. This is Say So on Georgia 104.5.

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15: South Georgia weather.
16: For tonight, looking for mostly cloudy skies. Gradually going to clear off. Lows around 76. Mostly sunny and high of 93. Tomorrow, the heat index as high as 105. For Wednesday, sunny. The high near 94. Right now, it's Corey Kent and Cole Wetzel on the all-new.

keeps Hot Jack in a cherry coke tin. Mama and Daddy put their roots right here, cause this is where the car broke down. Yellow dog school bus kicking up red bus, kicking a

Jelly Roll, Heart of Stone on the all-new Georgia 104.5. Well, it is summertime, and if you're an ice cream lover like me, it's basically just another food group right now. So a new survey found that during summer, the average person eats 11 scoops of ice cream a week. Those are rookie numbers, honestly, from my point of view. A whopping 95% of Americans admitted to eating at least one scoop of ice cream per week. Again, rookie numbers. More of Only the New Country You Love coming up. Luke Bryan next. Georgia 104.5.

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better country and fewer commercials. We are the all-new Georgia 104.5. My name is CJ Cruz. Coming up this hour, going to hear from Jason Aldean, also Russell Dickerson. And we love hearing from you, too, 888-9525. Thank you for spending your Monday afternoon right here with Luke Combs. This is Lovin' on You. It's on the all-new Georgia 104.5.

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4: This weather update brought to you from the New Albany Nissan and Albany Mitsubishi Weather Center.
13: South Georgia weather.
14: Mostly cloudy tonight. Going to gradually become clear with a low of 76. Tomorrow, sunny and 93 with a heat index near 105. Wednesday, sunny and 94. Old Dominion now. 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It's on the all-new

0: Luke Combs, Sleepless in a Hotel Room on the all-new Georgia 104.5. Well, if you need a break from all the hustle that is this summer, apparently the hottest new social activity is lying down. It's called the Club Rest Stop. 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

is officially quitting time. Thanks for calling it a Monday with us. I'm CJ Cruz. So why do you think being bored can sometimes be a good thing? My mom always told me this, that it was good to be bored. What about you? 888-9525. 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
10: This weather update brought to you from the New Albany Nissan and Albany Mitsubishi Weather Center.
11: South Georgia weather.
12: Mostly cloudy tonight, gradually becoming clear with a low of 76. Tomorrow, mostly sunny with a high of 93. Heat index could get as high as 105 tomorrow. Then Wednesday, sunny and 94. 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It's Houston, Texas on the all-new.

0: Fancy Light. 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
2: God has blessed our country more than any other country for these 250 years. Many who have benefited from those blessings have turned away from God. They have forgotten what blessings he has given us. May we on this 4th of July, 2026, thank him for those blessings and go to him for the strength and wisdom for the next 250 years. This is Gary Bowman at Trinity Lutheran Church, 1508 Whispering Pines Road, Albany, Georgia. We have services every Sunday at 11 a.m. My number is 404-557-9541. 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If you need to talk to God, come see me on Sunday morning. As we celebrate this 4th, let us remember all the blessings that we have. Thank God for them and pass those blessings on to others.
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It is CJ Cruz. What is the scariest animal you can think of? My daughter got absolutely terrified on her vacation this past week by an iguana down in Cancun. 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

0: my daughter picked up a gecko and actually pet it while we were in Cancun last week. But then the iguana scared her to death. It was the craziest thing. What is the scariest animal you can think of? 888-9525.
1: A shark seems like the most terrifying animal in the world. Like, I can't imagine being face-to-face with a shark. No, thank you.
0: That's why I don't swim in the ocean. Even though we like to go to the ocean. I knew it. I knew you. It's Taylor Swift on Georgia 104.5.

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1: For me, it's got to be a crocodile. They've been around since the dinosaurs. They've barely changed, and they can sit completely still until it's way too late.
0: I actually did see one of those. It was between two of the buildings in a protected area from our resort. Yeah. I don't want to mess with a crocodile. After a while, crocodile. Not even then. 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

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Hey, it's Big D and Bubba. 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
3: This weather update brought to you from the New Albany Nissan and Albany Mitsubishi Weather Center.
16: South Georgia weather.
0: For tonight, mostly cloudy. Look for lows around 76. Tomorrow, sunny and 93. Then on Wednesday, sunny with a high of 94. Luke Bryan now on the all-new.

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